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It is built by having the courage to act today. Fiscal consolidation is not an end in itself.

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